0: once you take taxes and aid. So basically $5 million a year. I'm gonna give up the five to keep my dogs with me so we can try to win this
1: 100%
0: thing.
1: I am as well. I'm sorry, Rob. And I played, and I know, like, I've also been out the game long enough to know that those dollars matter.
0: Right.
1: So I'm not going to say to any player, don't take your money.
0: Right. And I'm not mad if he did it. I'm just saying I get why.
1: No, right now he's trying to cement his legacy and win championships. I mean, we know that's what he's about. We've seen it.
0: Dude cries when he loses, cries when he wins, cries. He just all in on it. Rob G, before we break, why are you shaking your head on this?
1: I mean, he's still
2: y'all
1: shaking
2: are ridiculous.
1: His head. Rob,
2: y'all are ridiculous.
1: Why?
2: Because the same people who are applauding Victor Wembanyama for getting all his money next year and the year after that, let's say that Steph Castle, Dylan Harper, like, nah, I ain't taking less. Are you going to say, oh, well, he don't care about winning. He's not really about the team. No, they are businessmen. They are in this to get paid.
1: 100%.
2: And Victor Wembanyama, all he did was say, you know what, R.C. Buford, the fact that you screwed up and gave De'Aaron Fox $220 million, that's okay. I'll take the loss on that one. Like, that's not fair to ask him to do that when you're the one who screwed up.
1: Nobody asked him to do that.
2: Yes, they did.
0: But what I'm saying is...
1: He said, yeah, they did.
0: No, but listen. Would we all agree he ain't normal?
2: Correct.
0: Do we all agree he's known that probably since he was 10? That, like, could be possibly one of the greats. And what I mean is, he knows, I brought this up to Rob G, the amount of money Shohei Ohtani is getting in Japan that we don't even know about, think about, like, is insane. So he can tell you, yeah, just give me $2 million, whatever it is. Give me
2: but
0: a million.
2: He didn't
0: Rob
2: take
0: G.
2: a pay cut. He and, deferred no, but, it. But, he's what still going to get but, all that money eventually.
0: Right. But what I'm saying is, it's the way in which you are manipulating your money. He is saying, I'm going to get that 50 back, especially if I'm a champion. And the more I'm on it, and the more I'm doing this, and the more I'm winning, and the more I'm successful, and I'm that guy. I'm 22 years old.
1: No, he is a kid,
2: so
1: Rob
2: you
1: G.
2: mean to tell me that the Spurs front office is not going to get mad at or suggest to the other two guys, well, you know, he took less money.
1: They can suggest all they want, but they don't have to do it.
0: And right now,
1: in this moment where they are with this team.
2: But now you're sitting back all the other players coming up. Maybe not the top guys, like, because they're going to get their money regardless, Luka,
1: yes,
2: Jokic,
1: they're gonna
2: whatever.
1: Get it.
2: Right? But if you're in the next tier below that, well, hey, man, if that guy's taking less money, there ain't no way I'm giving you $45 million a year.
0: And I strongly disagree. Every single year, we see somebody get a... Let's be real. Is Austin Reeves really worth all the money he just got?
2: He got offered it by two different people, so yes.
0: But because somebody knows I have to pay $100 million a year, and I might as well get him. Austin Reeves ain't that guy like that in the postseason. We know that. When it ultimately matters.
2: So are you telling me then that Nikola Jokic does not realize that he's being compared against the all-time greats? Because he's doing the exact opposite of Wemby. He's like, no, not only am I not going to extend with you, I'm going to wait one more year because when it's one more year, I'm eligible for an even bigger extension. So you mean to tell me that Victor Wembanyama cares more about his legacy and winning than Nikola Jokic does?
1: No, because Jokic is playing a game where if he's waiting until the last second and something happens, then that contract can be totally different
2: but
1: anyway.
2: But he said the reason he's doing it is because he wants to get more money.
1: Well, he's taking the risk.
2: Right. But you're telling me, what's the difference? Are you saying one guy cares more than the other one?
1: No, I'm saying one guy's taking the risk and the other guy is...
2: But Wemby wasn't taking a risk.
1: Who?
2: Wemby, there is no risk for Wemby. If he would have signed it at the 25 was there no matter what.
1: Wemby's not taking a risk. I'm talking about Jokic.
2: Right.
1: Jokic is taking a risk. Wemby is making a calculated decision to help his team win. It's different. It's still different.
0: I think if I'm going to answer your question. I don't think Joker ever thought he would be one of the greatest of all time. Right. Meaning, go. Not right. saying he's in the top 10, 15.
1: Yeah.
0: You
1: right.
0: get what I'm saying?
1: Yes.
0: I think Wembley strongly believes I can be the greatest player to ever walk the earth. And so, yes, I'm answering your question. I think he views his legacy different. I think Wemby looks at it as, I absolutely can be the number one, number two. Well, going for one, but if I fall on two, fine. Mm-hmm. Kind of a LeBron thing.
2: I don't think he's fine falling for two.
0: I get your point. That's how berserk he is about this.
1: Yeah.
0: And so I'm saying yes. Whereas Joker thinks, I don't question as he wanted. I don't question that he's a good teammate. But I also think he understands, hey, you know, I've been doing all the best I can, but I'm also getting these money because my horses got to feed.
1: Joker has already knocked it out the park. So it doesn't really matter what
0: we're
1: talking about.
0: Second round draft pick, all of that, dude.
1: Nobody expects him to be this guy.
2: I just don't like, and you guys aren't necessarily making this point, but there is a groundswell of people that say, see, Wemby's putting winning above everything else.
1: Yeah.
2: Like, you mean to tell me that when Matthew Stafford wanted to get paid, he don't care about winning? Or when Kobe wanted to get paid, he don't care about winning? Or when Michael Jordan was making more than 19 other teams in the NBA, he didn't care about winning? Like,
0: well,
2: that's
0: because he was making $2 million.
2: But
0: 12, 15
2: he's
0: million.
2: Like, hey, I deserve to get paid what
0: he
2: I'm
0: does.
2: Worth. and Victor Wembanyama decided, I do not deserve to get paid what I'm worth.
0: And I think, Laker fan, you.
2: Yes.
0: The last 4 or 5 years when Kobe took all that money, y'all couldn't really do nothing.
2: It was worth it because he got to the finals 7 times.
0: Right. No, I'm saying you're rewarding him.
2: Yes.
0: But that was the end of it.
2: Sure.
0: Victor Wembanyama never wants the end.
2: Until he's giving up money before he even starts making money. I can see if he was 35 doing this, but he's 22.
0: I see it the opposite. He knows he's about to
2: get Brendan Sorsby on the line. Like, hey, what do we do at this stage in our career to get the dollars up?
0: I tell you. Always
2: $20,000 on the coin.
1: What's so crazy about it is both ways is fine in my mind. Like, so it's just for the sake of this argument, right? That's where it is for me.
0: All right. Spirited conversation that no one heard or saw.
1: Nobody saw.
0: I'm glad you could. We just like each other. We just talk to each other. That's all that was. It is the Odd Couple. If you're listening, if you can hear us, I don't know. Hello. Check it in. It is Kerry Rhodes in for Rob. Kelvin Washington with you on a Worship Wednesday. Still a lot left. We got to hit the ones. Got to go coming up in a little bit as well. And Kerry, I'm going to throw a question out for you.
2: Mm-hmm.
0: A position that you had to go and make plays against. I'll explain what that is. It's the Odd Couple, Fox Sports Radio.
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chair dancing. Quiet, Riz. I'm counting.

0: those people that, and you can still smile and say, hey, God bless you, man. If you can still do that. But, you know, in the end, you got to look and go, boy, did I just skate my way through? Did I just do stuff because I was successful at it and I got paid okay and I was able to get clicks? I mean, really, you got to be proud of what you do, man. You got to have some kind of standard.
1: Well, right?
0: at the end, some kind of standard.
1: You give up the idea that you're a journalist and just declare yourself an actor and be done with it.
0: Exactly. Look, I want to tell you, you know, listening to the show and listening to the two of us the last, you know, decade plus, we are nothing if not journalists. Oh, my God, the Knicks have won best team at the ESPYs.
1: Wow.
0: ESPYs. Let's break into programming. Woo! Let's go live to Carl Anthony Towns.
1: There you go.
0: We are journalists. Journalists with a capital J.
1: No question. As I sat with my Jay Cutler jersey on Monday night just for giggles.
0: Exit out by the Fresca, exit Swollen Dome. Jason Smith, Mike Harmon live from the Fox Sports Radio studios.
1: Sure.
0: Coming up next, not one, but two head coaches who absolutely live on Mars with stuff they said following their team's defeats. What is it? You'll hear it next. Jason and Mike, Fox Sports Radio.
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0: Johnson, Matthew McConaughey, and others. Those guys actually own parts of MLS teams. And the goal is to convert the casual, the great unwashed, who have been watching the World Cup, into MLS diehard supporters. In fact, they're even offering free first match tickets. They're giving away free tickets, complimentary Apple TV access for people that have no idea where MLS games are on TV, and other promotions trying to get people in. So the question, you make the call. What's your long-term forecast on the MLS marketing push to convert World Cup fans into MLS fans? So I will tell you, the campaign is well done. I don't know the marketing firm that's behind it. Whoever it is on Madison Avenue, they really did a good job. I thought the commercials are smooth and they pop. They're good. The problem is the elevator pitch. It is in football, American football, it would be the Hail Mary play. The conversion rate is low. As I know from doing a radio show, it is much easier to keep the listeners that you have than to get new people to listen. Just like in any business, it's much easier to keep the customers happy that you have rather than get new customers. One of the reasons, like if you call the cable company, if you still have cable, if you're a dinosaur, and you bitch at the cable company, they will often lower your price because they know it's much easier to keep you and much more difficult to bring somebody new in to replace you. It's just basic business 101. And so the MLS big shots think they can convert seemingly millions of men, women, and children in America to new viewers, into lifetime fans of the MLS and all that. And I expect just a temporary tick, just a little spike, and that's it. Now, maybe they can convince some of the kids. That's really what you got. You got to get the kids. Because they'll, it's like the Happy Meal thing. The greatest thing ever for any restaurant was McDonald's Happy Meal. You know, guys like me, I remember the Happy Meal came out. And we're like, oh, great. It's free toy. Wonderful. And you, even when you're old fart, you still go back. You're like, you romanticize that. It's great. But to me, the whole marketing campaign, and am I nitpicking probably? It seems like it's like weed man hippie panhandling. They're like begging you. They're like, come on, come on, watch our sport, come on. Yeah, okay. And the World Cup appeals to casuals. People like me. I'm not a diehard soccer person. Most Americans only watch soccer when the flag is involved. They can wrap themselves in their flag, in the U.S. flag, or if your family's from somewhere else and you got, you did the DNA test, you got, hey, I got a lot of family from there. All right, that's the thing. And they don't care about cheesy celebrity owners. I don't care about that. And so the MLS growth, I feel like it stopped the moment they signed that deal with Apple TV. The most important thing is broadcasting. Right? I always say broadcasting, not narrowcasting, broadcasting. And so even hard-o soccer fans are like, why are we watching this? The Premier League is so much better. And you all tell me that every top American player is any good. The first chance they get, they bolt to Europe because they can earn more money the second they can get out, and they go. And so the MLS is fighting for relevance. So it's like they're competing with pickleball. That's what they're competing with. All right, it is the Ben Maller Show, the Mallerpalooza. The Mallerpalooza is next. If you want to comment on X at Ben Maller, the Mallerpalooza is straight ahead. We will get to that, and we will do it next. However, it is the A Block. What hour is it right
1: now? Number one.
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0: again. Our friend Christy from Kansas will make a return. So that's exciting. She'll be here this hour. Also, Blind Scott and Milkman Mike, all scheduled to appear, among others, in a jam-packed hour. We have Inca Terror, our celebrity judge from New York, who had an amazing score to begin the festivities there for Can't Close the Deal, Neil, and also Andrew in Bakersfield. The Malapalooza 2026 continues. We'll get to that. We'll do it next. However, it is live read season. It is the A block. What hour is it?
1: Number two.
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17: 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Did you know the Liberty Bell hasn't rung in nearly 180 years? 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Today, the bell still stands in Philadelphia as a powerful symbol of freedom and the American spirit.
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0: here trying to find myself. I get behind myself. I need to remind myself. I listen for the playback. I listen for the payback. I say that every Ben Maller show listener, please, just like me. I feel like I'm number one, but yet I'm last in line. God, turn the lights out on me, and I try to pass the time. I didn't choose this life, but I called the Ben Maller show. Late night one night stands with truck drivers. Better listen, ain't on the rest of us on the radio. But one thing I know is I can't see why this damn state is oppressing me, and I'm trying just to get by. I take too many pills to help to ease the pain. I made a couple dollar bills, and I blew it all for my arm and a needle. Everybody knows my name. They sing it way out loud. Danny DeVito, if you want to mess with me, I'll knock every one of your teeth out. Is this the life I chose? To be some bitch on the radio? Late night phone calls to the Ben Maller show, and I can't find love. Good night, y'all.
1: All right, Blind Scott. Wow, that was something. Man alive, that was... Okay, how do I start? I guess Scott hung up, but I thought the preparation was really good. I felt like that was therapeutic for Scott. I feel like a lot of what he said was about his life, like he was singing about his existence, and so the uniqueness of it, unexpected. He took that shot at Danny DeVito at the end, a personal beef with Danny DeVito, our trash guy in Boston. The singing wasn't the greatest. I thought it was pretty good. I'm going to give him an 8.5.
2: Jesus.
1: Jesus is not involved in this.
3: He was in the first act, Coop.
1: Yeah, that was the first. Inca Terra, quickly, please. Inca Terra, your thoughts.
4: Yeah, that was like a Bob Dylan cry for help. I'm giving that a 3.
1: Wow. Okay, so I didn't have you in 3. Lorena.
3: Okay, so I love that he sang from the soul. I love the crescendo when he got really big and boisterous. And I love the octagon sample. You know, we gave a real good, you know, taste of what he does on the air. I got to give him a 7.
1: Okay. All right. Well, be very careful, Coop. You're up next year, Coop. So,
2: I mean, he was a little like off the, like where he was like supposed to start singing. And then like the voice,
3: give him a break.
2: Or like the voice is not, it's not good. But it got better when he got more like loud and gravelly. I liked the gravelly, harsh vocals more. I'm going to give it a 4.
1: Wow. Okay. I guess I went a little too high. Anytime I hear my name in a song parody, I'm comparing him to Elvis. Wow, that's amazing. Or Sinatra or somebody like that. Okay, very good. I believe we'll pause for the cause. Inca Terra, hold on a sec right there. The Malapalooza continues. I think we have Dorco the comedian. Is he up next, I believe? Dorco the comedian, yes, we have that ready to go.
3: I doubt he's doing comedy.
1: All right, we'll have Dorco the comedian. Who knows? I think Milkman Mike as well. I don't see him online here, but hopefully we'll get Milkman Mike in here. The Malapalooza 2026 continues. It's all night entertainment. You get it only here on the Ben Maller Show. We'll get to it. Back to it we go, and we'll do it next. However, it is the B Block, and what hour is it right now? Eeny, meeny,
5: number 2.
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0: he doesn't care a bit. The truth is he does. His face just doesn't know it. Stares into space. Noi Benjamin.
1: Yeah.
0: Now retired, he owes child support. Over $500K, according to the report. But it's not his fault. He just forgot he had kids. No, it's been a man.
2: Yeah, there he is, our buddy Sean G. from Southern California. I liked it. I don't know. Lorraine has no idea who Benoit Benjamin is, I'm sure. And I think Coop might even be too young to know who Benoit Benjamin is. But I'm old enough. And I interviewed Benoit a few times back at the end of his career. And I love the fact that you did that for him. I thought it was good. The quality was not the greatest. Unfortunately, I don't know what happened there. You're in a studio, but for some reason it over-modulated a little bit, which is unfortunate. So there wasn't a lot of polish on it. It was nice. I liked it. For me, it was cool. I'm going to give you a 6.5. I'll give you a 6.5. What about you, Lorena?
3: You know, I do love live music, but this one went right over my head. Like you said, yeah. It was very pixelated, overmodulated. Couldn't hear a lot of the lyrics. Yeah. I got to give you a 4.
2: A 4? Wow, very rude. All right, Koopaloop, go ahead there, Koop, please.
4: I appreciate, you know, custom lyrics. I always like that. But I did think that the melody of the custom lyrics could have flowed a little bit better. I'm going to go ahead and give it a 6.
2: All right. You guys are all jerks. Let's find out.
4: A 6.5. A half more point than I did.
2: Wow, that's a big half point. Inca Terror, the classically trained pianist from New York. Inca Terror, how did you score Sean G, a tribute to Benoit?
5: I mean, I can't sing and play at the same time. That's a hard skill. I liked his low notes. I mean, they kind of growled and they were sort of appropriately placed given the words. So, which we call song painting in classical music. I'm giving it a 5.5.
2: All right, 5.5. Sean G, thank you so much. And everyone go when you have a chance. Don't do it now because we're doing the show. But Sean, I'm not making it up. If you remember Benoit Benjamin, Sean tracked him down and interviewed Benoit, and he did a whole thing on YouTube, so you can check that out if you want. The Ballad of Benoit, I believe it's called. The Ballad of Benoit. All right, so Malapalooza 2026 up next. Straight ahead, Kathy in Madison. Oh, my God. Kathy in Madison is up next. We'll get to her, and we will do it next. However, it is the B block, and what hour is it?
6: Let's see. Number 3.
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7: It is the Ben Maller Show. You're locked in on the Maller Palooza 2026. All night now, early morning. Fun, very unique. No impersonations yet. We haven't had that. We've had comedy songs, some song parodies, and we had Supermarket Steve, the most unique act, doing the alphabet backwards.
8: I thought the bong rip was pretty good.
7: I don't know how unique that is, but I think most people could do that. I don't know about the alphabet backwards, though. Anyway, we continue the Mallerpalooza 2026. You want to give real-time feedback on X, at Ben Maller. That's at Ben Maller. And you can also say hello to Lorena, FSR Tech Queen.
8: Yeah, you can.
7: And right over there, Koopa Loop, a Bronco fan. That's a Bronco fan. And your comments will be used against you in the Maller Militia. Cape Cod Paperboy writes in, says, Ben, that was an insult to Kathy and Madison. She's a treasure. You and Coop gave her a 2. And you gave friggin' Blind Scott an 8.5. Wow.
8: Yeah, there's something wrong with that.
7: I don't know what you're talking about. All right, take it up with the jury. Let's get to our next act. Do we have Dorko the Comedian ready to go? Let's see if we can get Dorko the Comedian. I'm wearing a Mallerpalooza 2026 cap. My man Dorko's in Hawaii. He's a comedian, entertainer. He's the top comedian in Hawaii. He does all kinds of things. And Dorko, very kind. He made some Mallerpalooza hats. I'm wearing one right now. If you watch the YouTube channel, you'll see that. It's a good-looking hat. I'll take some photos. And not that you want to see my ugly face, but I'll let you see it. And so let's get to Dorko, the comedian from Honolulu, Hawaii. think this is comedy.

0: terrible.
1: And
2: all
1: we
2: right.
1: do not stop.
2: All right, Marcel.
1: To get this right.
3: That's right.
2: All right, this is Marcel. This is a that song produced by Jay Scoop. That was a Jay Scoop production.
4: And, wow.
2: Yeah, that was next level. Obviously, it was heavily edited, so you got to factor that in. But Marcel's never sounded better ever. Like, that was legitimately entertaining. It was great. The lyrics were wonderful. Marcel nailed it on the delivery. I would have given him, I would have given him a much higher score if it hadn't been recorded. So I am unfortunately just going to give Marcel a 10. I will give him a 10. What about you, Inca Terror? How did you score Marcel in Brooklyn?
5: Yeah, I would have given it a 10. I mean, it is astonishing. But yeah, pre-recorded and a bit of help. So
2: 9.5. All right, Lorena.
4: I'm honestly.
2: You were dancing. You were dancing.
4: I couldn't stay in my seat.
2: Yeah, it was great.
4: I would give him 1,000 points if I could, but okay. I have to land on a 10.
2: A 10. All right. Second 10, Koopaloo. Here we go.
6: I don't know how to judge this. I like to be the voice of reason here.
2: Yeah,
6: I was recorded. Are we judging just Marcel? Was it a whole group effort?
2: It was a team effort. It took Jay Scoop about 7 years to do that. So.
6: But I mean, the lyrics were great.
2: They were really good.
4: The effort. Oh,
6: Marcel's delivery was great.
4: So
6: I'm going to give it a 9.
2: A 9. All right. Very good. Do we know who's leading at this point? We have a couple recorded.
6: Yeah, Marcel.
2: All right, Marcel's in the lead. I think Marcel's online. Marcel, do you have a quick thought, Marcel? You're in the lead right now to win the Malapalooza. You're in the lead.
7: Oh, yes, it is, Ben. This lyrics is going to blow everyone's minds, except for Mike the Idiot Khan. He's the loss. And I believe, I agree with that guy from Hawaii, minus there's not going to be treat everyone right.
2: All right, Coop, you want to go higher? Coop, you want to go higher now that you've heard Marcel unedited? You want to go higher? That's one of the great editing jobs in the history of editing. Oh, my God. All right, any quick final thought, Inca Terror? Thanks for being here all night, man. You're the greatest. We love you. We love you. We love you. We got to hang out with you again sometime soon. Thank you, Inca.
5: Thank you. See you next year.
2: All right, the great Inca Terror. Thanks to everyone. I know it's not easy to get on here and perform, and we were schmucks to some of you, and we do thank you for taking the time. Some of you stayed up all night to be with us, and so it does mean a lot. The Malapalooza 2026.
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3: NBC News Radio. I'm Michael Kastner. President Trump will meet with new South Carolina Republican Senator Darlene Graham today at the White House. Graham was appointed to take over the seat of her brother, Senator Lindsey Graham, who died unexpectedly over the weekend. The Senate Judiciary Committee will continue hearing testimony today as it considers Todd Blanche's nomination to be the next U.S. Attorney General. Mark Mayfield with more on his first day.
13: Senator John Cornyn of Texas pressed Todd Blanche on whether he will go after the makers of a commonly used abortion pill, which is being sent through the mail to women in states where the procedure is limited.
14: This ought to be a pretty easy call because women are hurt as a result of side effects.
13: Blanche called Trump the most pro-life president in history, saying that federal health leaders are taking a hard look at the pills. But he did not go into litigation strategy. Hearings continue today. I'm Mark Mayfield.
3: Life-threatening flash flooding is pounding parts of Texas. Governor Greg Abbott has declared a state of emergency across 59 counties.
15: We are dealing with and responding to a flood that is likely going to break records in Texas history. Our primary focus right now and throughout the remainder of this torrential rain is saving lives.
3: The National Guard and other state resources were activated ahead of the storms. Dozens of water rescues have been carried out in hard-hit Uvalde County alone. Global opinions of the United States are falling under President Trump's second term, according to a new Pew Research Center survey. Meanwhile, opinions of China and its president Xi Jinping are on the rise. In fact, China was seen more favorably than the U.S. Michael Kastner, NBC News Radio.
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0: one that you bought made it worthwhile for him to lower the price. He got like, you. Y'all got a third one to share just in case somebody's still hungry after the first corn dog that you took down.
1: Hey, we paid $6,500 for nosebleeds to watch England urinate on themselves. But don't worry about it, everybody, because we didn't have to sneak in that box of Mike and Ike's. Arthur Blank was charging 99 cents for it at the stadium.
0: There you go.
1: What are we talking about?
0: There you go.
1: So,
0: but and it wasn't 99 cent, my guy. It was still going to be. It was still going to be some. So the prices was going to be the prices.
1: You know what I mean? The ticket prices I've seen early on for the World Cup final.
0: Oh man, crazy!
1: Were like over $7,000. Like yes. So, look, if you got it, go for it, man. Enjoy it. Experience it. Who knows when the World Cup's going to be back here, but I would take the LeVar approach. I'd go someplace that's got great scenery by the beach, you know? Like, just enjoy the summer.
0: I just happen to live here. LeVar, and it's crazy. Yo.
2: You could make your dreams come true with Jonas. The tickets have not gone on sale yet for the Cosm. They go on sale tomorrow.
0: I know the owner.
2: Oh, see?
0: And ain't no way... Ain't no way he's letting any of them seats go for whatever they were going to go for.
1: Chance.
2: The dome seats begin at $460.
0: Yeah. Oh, that's not bad.
2: General admission is $58 if you just want to stand up by the bar. And if you want in the hall, it's $173.
0: Oh, that's not bad.
2: Not bad at all.
0: So getting a table is only $400?
2: That's what it says. Dome from $460, starting at $460.
3: Well, that's I think that's per seat at the table.
0: Yeah, that is per seat. Yeah. That is per seat. Yeah, that's per seat.
3: I mean,
0: that's not bad.
1: I tell you what, though.
0: That would be worth the price of admission.
1: The way you described yesterday, I'll take that.
0: That's worth the price of admission.
1: I don't know, man. I don't need people looking at the big screen. I need people looking around so I can get a peek. Like
0: That's worth the price. Mike and Ike's, corn dogs. It's worth the price of admission.
1: By the way, it is Two Pros and a Cup of Joe here on Fox Sports Radio. LeVar Arrington, Jonas Knox with you here. We are going to again.
0: You know, Jonas, by the way, I thought about taking today off because it's Penn's birthday today. Happy birthday, baby, to my baby.
2: Happy birthday, Penn.
0: And I do have it right today, Lorena. It's her golden birthday because she's turning Stick City 11.
1: Hell
0: she's 11 right now. Then I thought to myself, Penn won't be up for another 9 hours. So I just figured, you know what? I'll work today.
1: Yeah. I mean, hey, make it happen.
0: And tomorrow, by the way. Hey.
1: I know
0: Saturday, by the way.
1: Then
0: on Monday, I'm gonna come back and do it again on Monday.
1: This work you can get is gonna happen
0: until
1: 9 a.m. Eastern time, 6 o'clock Pacific. We are gonna have the usuals coming up later on. We do have another edition of In Case You Missed It. Albert Breer is going to stop by in hour three of the program. We've got the leftovers. All of it is yours here on this 3 hour extravaganza. Up next, though. There was cause for concern when this happened in the NFL last year, but maybe not. We will talk about a potential return, and that's yours right here on FSR. But one thing life teaches you is that nobody lowers the standard because you got older. You still have to perform. You still have to show up. And that's why M-Drive became part of my daily routine. 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
16: Central Jersey traffic, let's take you to the roads, where if you're at the Driscoll Bridge, your ride across the parkway at 127, not doing badly. 18 just starts to build in East Brunswick for the ride today. Your ride through Watchung, that looks great for the Circle and Mountain Boulevard. And if you're coming Somerset Street or Hillcrest Road, those of you on Bonnie Byrne Road going down the mountain, that's not a problem going out through Route 22. And we've got a good ride, even if you try taking it over onto 78, making your way eastbound to exit 29 or eastbound 78 through Berkeley Heights and through Route 24. I'm Christina Lang, and that's a look at your Central Jersey traffic.
17: Here's the updated forecast for Central Jersey. Looks like a mostly sunny, smoky day today. That smoke that we see and a haze in the atmosphere down from wildfires out of Canada. Temperatures on the hot side all the way up into the low to mid-90s. West winds at 5 to 15. Watch red smoke and haze for tonight. Mostly clear overnight down near 70. And mostly sunny, smoky weather on Friday. Hazy as well. Temperatures up to near 90. And at night, mostly cloudy. Nighttime low temperatures down to 70. Showers are likely, maybe some thunderstorms could cleanse the atmosphere on Saturday with Saturday's highs 86. Sunday, early showers, then partly sunny, also mid-80s. I'm meteorologist Steve Pelletieri for Fox Sports New Jersey.
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0: walked away. Yeah. So,
1: well, I'll say this. $27 million for doing some things that have been self-destructive to yourself is not a bad compensation. So yeah. Just do what you need to do. Walk your talk and talk your walk and stay out of the way. And if you are going to walk your walk and talk your talk, but it's too far away, walk your walk and talk your talk as you get to your Nissan Frontier.
2: That's a great point.
1: Man, listen, I respect a dope pickup truck. And you know what? I like the ones that are built to get the job done without making a fuss. To me, that's the Nissan Frontier. It's built for the weekend and it's ready to load up and get that tailgate on, you know, get it underway, get it going. Were you wondering what type of car it was, what type of vehicle it was? Because it's not a car, it's a pickup. It's the 2026 Nissan Frontier, Jonas.
2: Hell yeah. It is two pros and a cup of Joe here on Fox Sports Radio. LeVar Arrington, Jonas Knox with you. Coming up next, we're going to get the update. All right, we're going to get the update on whether or not this is actually going to happen and somebody's going to restart the clock all the way over again. We'll get into that for you right here on FSR. But let us tell you about our friends at Webull, because every sports season is built on preparation, studying the trends and making the necessary adjustments to reach the ultimate goal. 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
12: Oh, their traffic volume that we found on 287 hasn't really gotten you yet, which is great news. Coming off of 440, northbound 287, exits 1 through 3, still doing all right for you. Going through Westfield this morning, South Avenue, that's not going to be a problem. 28 there, going real fine out through Broad Street and going out in Westfield. Not a problem either in Warren, where we usually have a lot of traffic for that King George Road at exit 36 off of the 78 ride and going on Route 22. Through Mountainside, not a big delay either direction this morning. I'm Christina Lang, and that looks like your Central Jersey traffic.
13: Here's the updated forecast for Central Jersey. Looks like a mostly sunny, smoky day today. That smoke that we see and a haze in the atmosphere down from wildfires out of Canada. Temperatures on the hot side all the way up into the low to mid-90s. West winds at 5 to 15. Watch for smoke and haze for tonight. Mostly clear overnight down near 70. And mostly sunny, smoky weather on Friday. Hazy as well. Temperatures up to near 90. And at night, mostly cloudy. Nighttime low temperatures down to 70. Showers are likely, maybe some thunderstorms could cleanse the atmosphere on Saturday with Saturday's highs 86. Sunday, early showers, then partly sunny, also mid-80s. I'm meteorologist Pelletieri for Fox Sports New Jersey.
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0: They obviously just won a championship. So, and then I kind of work out from there. So it'll, you know, I'll start in Seattle and then, you know, I'll hit all the teams that are west of, you know, the, like, I guess the two western time zones, right? Like in the Pacific or the mountain time zones, and then kind of work east from there. So what I'm trying to do now, the next 2 days, is schedule that out. And where it gets tricky is because they have all these mandated days off now. You kind of have to work around where teams are off, you know? So that can be a little tricky too, just as far as like going from city to city. And it's actually like more complicated when I'm in the Midwest because I'm driving from city to city, because those cities are all, you know, 3-4 hours apart. And so it's much easier to drive because there are no direct flights from those, you know, in those areas. So, yeah, it's complicated, but, you know, I'm looking forward to it. And then, you know, once you get home from it, you feel like you're really ready for the season, which is great.
1: Awesome. Well, AB, thanks so much as always, man. We will do it again next week. You can get him on X at Albert Breer, senior NFL reporter, lead content strategist at the MMQB. And we didn't want to ask you your thoughts. We know you were heartbroken to hear all the stuff going on at Michigan with Ward Manuel maybe being out. So
0: yeah, there's something happening today. It's like there's some sort of meeting today or something like that. I don't know.
1: I think so, but it feels like
0: I was stunned. I was stunned to hear that there was knowledge of the situation going back before. For last November, that was really surprising.
1: Yeah.
0: I've been led to believe over the years that the integrity in that place was beyond reproach. It's very surprising.
1: Look at that. Wow. There we go. So Albert Breer
2: drove a truck through that, didn't he?
0: I'm just asking questions, Lamar.
2: I got you. Asking for a friend.
1: Yeah, it's
0: just asking questions.
1: Yeah. So before he got to Seattle, he stopped off at Ann Arbor there and just unloaded, and then now he's
0: maybe he'll swing through.
1: Yeah. AB, always appreciate it, man. Thank you.
0: All right, thanks, guys.
1: Great Albert Breer with us here on Fox Sports Radio.
2: You know, I heard Ohio State people don't like Michigan.
1: I do. That's.
2: And I heard Michigan people don't like Ohio State people. I heard that was out on the rumor mill.
1: Never miss an opportunity. Well, who does Penn State not like? Like, who's the team Penn State just loathes?
2: We hate Michigan.
1: Really?
2: But, I mean, we hate Pitt. Pitt is who we really, really like. We hate Pitt.
1: Yeah, but how often do you play Pitt?
2: Well, it used to be often. It used to be a real rivalry game. But they did away with it.
1: That's unfortunate.
2: I won't say no names. You know, we won't live in the past, but we did away with that game.
1: That's unfortunate.
2: Some people didn't like that, and some people actually still don't like that. I don't like it.
1: Yeah.
2: So there you go.
1: Well, it is two pros and a cup of Joe here on Fox Sports Radio. One thing we do like is the FIFA World Cup 2026 setup. 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
18: So the construction on 206, trying to get through the Hillsborough area, that's extra heavy. I would add an extra 5 or 10 minutes already this morning to that trip. That's going to be tough, both north and southbound. Going on 440, by the way, Outer Bridge Crossing, New Jersey bound, solid. So keep that in mind. But if you're going the opposite direction towards Staten Island, 440 will be fine for you. 440 going on to 287. That's not going to be a bad one. And 287 northbound by exits 1 and 2 starting to build. Menlo Park's 27 Parsonage Road area. That's getting slow southbound. I'm Christina Lang, Central Jersey Traffic.
19: Here's the updated forecast for Central Jersey. Looks like a mostly sunny, smoky day today. That smoke that we see and a haze in the atmosphere down from wildfires out of Canada. Temperatures on the hot side all the way up into the low to mid 90s. West winds at 5 to 15. Widespread smoke and haze for tonight. Mostly clear overnight down near 70. And mostly sunny, smoky weather on Friday. Hazy as well. Temperatures up to near 90. And at night, mostly cloudy. Nighttime low temperatures down to 70. Showers are likely, maybe some thunderstorms could cleanse the atmosphere on Saturday with Saturday's highs 86. Sunday, early showers, then partly sunny, also mid-80s. I'm meteorologist Pelletieri for Fox Sports New Jersey.
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1: 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We spent a little bit of time talking about the ESPYs. The New York Knicks were the team of the year. We argued that Indiana football. Now, I would have given the ESPY. I can't believe I'm even discussing this, but I would have given the ESPY to Team USA, men and women. But the moment of the year, I would have given that to Jack Hughes. He won the gold medal. OG Anunoby didn't win the title. It was unbelievable. Jack Hughes won the gold. Yes, Dylan.
9: We were talking before about defining moments in sports that weren't actually to win the title.
1: Yeah.
9: Speaking of Team USA hockey, 1980 Miracle on Ice, everyone focused on beating the Russians.
1: Good
9: and
1: point.
9: Then we went on to beat Finland to actually win the thing.
1: Yes, because, you know, 20 years from now, they'll be like, man, OG Anunoby had that tip in to win the title. Be like, no, it won. But, you know, Christian Laettner, the shot against Kentucky, that didn't win the title. Kurt Gibson, that home run was in game one. Magic with the sky hook in the garden, that didn't win the title. David Tyree's catch. Plexico Burress won the Super Bowl with his catch. The Red Sox beat the Yankees. Then they had to beat the Cardinals. Carlton Fisk, game six at Fenway. That was game six. They lost in game seven. The Bill Buckner ball go through the legs play. That was in game six of the 86 World Series. Yes, Paul.
10: When I watched best play last night, I really thought Braylon Mullins of UConn, the freshman, his shot had a chance. Like, that was one you didn't see coming from a freshman. I thought he may get his due there, but the other ones are too big.
1: Yeah. I mean, Jack Hughes won the gold medal, right? Lost a tooth, won a gold medal. Yes, Dylan.
9: Yeah, is there, like Marvin said earlier, with the Knicks winning best team, is there a little recency bias with the Anunoby play over the Jack Hughes goal?
1: Yes. Yes. If Jack Hughes scored that goal a month ago, then that would be the play of the year. Bam Adebayo scored 83 points. And he didn't win the best single game performance. 83 points. Who won? Yes, Paul.
10: Ohtani won best single game performance. NLCS game four versus the Brewers. 3 home runs, pitched 6 scoreless innings, struck out 10.
1: Okay.
10: Fair.
1: And then Mike Tyson didn't know that Ohtani was a guy. You can hear him as he's walking off the stage. And he's, Todd, how would he sound?
11: I was just joking, Dan, by the way. I knew it was a man. I know the show has time to play for the Dodgers. I don't appreciate what you're trying to do here.
1: No, then you laugh. Thank you.
11: Keep your enemies even closer, right, Dan?
1: How about Bam Adebayo? You don't win the ESPY. You get in a fight with your former teammate. And I don't think I ever got caught up in the ESPYs where I was like angry that somebody, won or somebody didn't win. But just something struck me about Indiana football. Man, like that never in my lifetime. I was alive when the Knicks won their 2 titles prior to this. I never thought I'd be alive if Indiana was going to win a national championship in football. It'd be like if you said the University of Massachusetts is going to win a football title. Yeah, Paul.
10: I've thought about this a lot. I really think that the Hoosiers winning the national title, undefeated, is the most unlikely thing in sports, including the Miracle on Ice in the past 60 years. I think it's tied with Miracle on Ice. I'm not saying it's a better moment, but as far as... If I said this is going to happen.
1: But you can buy your way now into a title picture.
10: Yes.
1: You can spend money and be in the conversation. USA hockey, it's not like you go, we're going to spend even more money. Yes, Marv.
12: But I still think it's impressive because everybody can spend money. So Michigan, Alabama, Ohio State, Miami, and Indiana.
1: I know. But if you're going to say... Like the biggest moment, it's Jack Hughes won a gold medal with that goal. Best play. Yes, Dylan.
9: Yeah, I mean, like Marvin said, you know, it is an equal playing field now, but pre-NIL, we're not even having this conversation about Indiana winning a title.
1: Kenny in L.A. Hi, Kenny. What do you have for me?
13: Hey, Danny, along the lines of the ESPYs. The off-the-field stories were great. Jim Abbott was fabulous with the, you know, they highlighted him.
1: Yep.
13: The Coast Guard guy, Steph Curry with the Oakland School. They have no credibility when it comes to on-the-field performance. You give it to Myles Garrett in 17 games over a guy who runs a sub-2-hour marathon. Then you get Brunson. I like Brunson.
1: Yeah, but they wanted to give the award to somebody who was going to be there and somebody you knew. Like, okay. Is it concocted a little bit? Yes, it is. Without getting too deep. And it's in New York, by the way. Colin in New York. Hi, Colin.
14: Hey, Dan, I just saw a commercial with Will Ferrell in it while I was watching Forget Paris, because you said it was so great. I just finished it. It's funny when he said the line, I kept a picture of my right hand in my wallet in high school. That was funny, right? That's funny. When you know Will Ferrell's in a commercial, you want to see something funny. And he was in a chip commercial talking about the World Cup. He didn't do anything funny. I mean, what a waste. You have one of the greatest comedic actors of all time in a commercial, and he doesn't do anything funny. I mean, if you have a sports figure in there and they don't do anything funny, it's like, that's okay. But if you have Will Ferrell in there doing one of the, you know, like one of the funniest guys ever, and he doesn't do anything funny, what a waste.
1: Yeah, I haven't seen that. Will be joining us tomorrow. Oscar in Tennessee. Hi, Oscar.
15: I watched a show one day back because I watched you guys at the gym. But I was watching yesterday's show, and Tony Reale, it looked like you picked your next successor live on air. you have never, ever asked anybody on air to fill in for you. And you're right, he is probably the most talented guys ever. And if that is the case, I am 100% in. He should be the guy that takes over your show.
1: All right. Well, thank you, Oscar. Full disclosure, we were running out of options to fill in for me. Ross was on vacation and Chris Mannix. And I said to Paulie, I'm going to put Tony Reale on the spot and just ask him if he wants to fill in for me. And then he said yes. So when I go out for my daughter's wedding, he's going to do that Thursday and Friday. But yeah, full disclosure, we didn't have somebody to fill in for me. And then the Danettes and the show were going to get 2 days off, and I didn't want that to happen. And so Tony said yes, but thank you. I have great admiration for Tony Reale and his talents. I don't know if he wants to do this. We never talked about it. We still haven't talked about it even after yesterday. Busy final hour coming up. Mike Tirico will join us in 10 minutes from the Open Championship. 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
18: An accident was just cleared on 78 westbound local lanes at exit 49. The usual slowdowns in East Brunswick on 18, both ways near Tice's Lane with that never-ending construction. There's also road work on Route 9, southbound Raritan Street, down past Ernston Road and down to Route 35. Also midday work on 78, both ways between exits 20 and 29, westbound between exits 41 and 33, and construction in Edison on Route 1, southbound by 287. That's your total traffic update. I'm Adam Walsky.
19: Here's the updated forecast for Central Jersey. Looks like a mostly sunny, smoky day today. That smoke that we see and a haze in the atmosphere down from wildfires out of Canada. Temperatures on the hot side all the way up into the low to mid-90s. West winds at 5 to 15. Widespread smoke and haze for tonight. Mostly clear overnight down near 70. And mostly sunny, smoky weather on Friday. Hazy as well. Temperatures up to near 90. And at night, mostly cloudy. Nighttime low temperatures down to 70. Showers are likely, maybe some thunderstorms could cleanse the atmosphere on Saturday with Saturday's highs 86. Sunday, early showers, then partly sunny, also mid-80s. Recapping for your Thursday, haze and smoke and mostly sunny skies and hot temperatures in the mid-90s. I'm meteorologist Steve Pelletieri for Fox Sports New Jersey.
20: NBC News Radio, I'm Michael Kastner. President Trump is set to address the nation tonight in prime time in what he's calling one of the most important speeches of his presidency. Trump has provided very few details about what he plans to unveil, but suggested it will focus on what he calls free and fair elections. While speaking in the Oval Office on Tuesday, the president called for America to, in his words, shape up. Maine's Governor Janet Mills says ICE may need to be abolished following a fatal shooting in her state. Her remarks come after a 26-year-old man from Columbia was killed by an ICE agent Monday after he allegedly drove in the direction of that officer during a traffic stop. ICE had planned to put a hold on conducting traffic stops, but later decided against it following criticism by President Trump. The Senate Judiciary Committee will continue hearing testimony today as it considers Todd Blanche's nomination to be the next U.S. Attorney General. Yesterday, President Trump's former personal lawyer faced tough questions from the Senate panel on issues related to the so-called anti-weaponization fund, convicted sex offender Jeffrey Epstein, and his current relationship with the president. More from Hallie Jackson.
21: I'm his lawyer, was his lawyer, and now I'm the deputy attorney general.
22: So an apparent slip of the tongue since Blanche is no longer the president's personal lawyer, likely adding to Democrats' concerns that Blanche, if confirmed as attorney general, would do President Trump's bidding to go after political rivals.
23: Who you are is someone willing to sacrifice everything you once believed in for that title.
20: Wildfires raging in parts of Canada and Minnesota are causing air quality issues across large sections of the U.S. Today, the smoke is expected from Ohio to Wisconsin. Michael Kastner, NBC News Radio.
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0: seem easy to discuss with her, it's never going to be like that. I don't know if that's going to change.
1: I don't think it is. I don't think it is.
2: Are you two, you and Sam,
0: yes,
2: are the noted Caitlin Clark fans in this building.
0: Mm-hmm.
2: Are you really big fans of her still? Do you gravitate to her like you always have? Or is some of this stuff even kind of worn on your fandom?
3: I'd say yes. Yeah. I mean, I still look at her cumulative career and I'm like, wow, she is amazing. And I still think she's battling for better officiating. But when you have moments like that where you're so frustrated that you cannot control like an ugly, you know, appearance to come out, it's just hard. It's hard. And I don't want to be like a blind Caitlin Clark fan because like Dan said, she's not innocent in all this. And she needs to work on herself. She needs to work on playing better, shooting better, and keeping her composure on the court.
0: Well, yeah, I'm with you, Sam.
3: I think her career's not settled. Her career's not settled. I just feel like this third season is like this weird dream of like her first three seasons sort of just combined. And it's like she's just spinning her wheels this summer.
0: My opinion of her hasn't changed, but I am definitely like wondering how the game's going to go. I'm like, oh, Fever playing. Let's see what Caitlin Clark matches this game.
3: She could have 25 and 9 assists, or she could have like 8 points and 6 assists and just not be like an impact at all on the game.
0: But as Sam, to wrap this up, because it is only her third year, and there is some feeling where it doesn't feel like a third year. It kind of feels clouded. Like it's been, yeah, more than
3: nothing's
0: 1 year.
3: Changed.
0: But it feels
3: injuries,
0: like it's all part of the same thing.
3: People hate her or they love her. It's just the same thing for 3 seasons now.
0: I think she still is so early that she can turn this around.
3: Absolutely.
0: This isn't, it's not changing my opinion completely of her that I was wrong on Caitlin Clark. That's not it. But it is like, I watch now games a little bit like, please don't act the fool. Please don't do this, Caitlin.
1: I would also say that your opinion is different because you're not Iowa Monty.
0: I am not Iowa Monty.
1: Like because you are Iowa Sam, there's always going to be something that you hold near and dear.
3: But
1: because,
3: again, I don't want to sugarcoat things when she is being a brat. Like, I just don't ever, that's just how, I don't want to approach sports that way because I think that's like too super fandom. And so you have to be somewhat objective. She's being a brat one day. That's something she needs to work on. And I've seen her numbers. They're not good this year. They've slipped a lot since the first like 10 games. She's in a really bad stretch right now.
1: Yeah, it was a bad look last night. She's California Monty. Uh-huh. I'm Dan Beyer. Jason Stewart's here. Iowa Sam and Isaac Lohenkron for over 40 years. 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I am going on vacation.
0: Woo!
1: If there's any problems like with my flights or delays, I will not take to Twitter and complain to the airline. That is my pet peeve number one. I have a second pet peeve, okay, and Monty does as well. Yes, when it comes to
0: I do
1: those complaining. Yeah, complainers.
0: Yes.
1: In for Stu Gotts & Company live here on Fox Sports Radio. She's Monty Bolaños. I'm Dan Beyer. That's next here on FSR. On the biggest stage of the world, FanDuel is changing the game.
0: Because sometimes your player gets subbed off and your bet goes with them.
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1: That's right. If your player leaves the match, your bet continues on with the substitute, so you're in it until the final whistle.
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16: In Edison, watch out for a vehicle fire southbound Route 1 at Grandview Avenue. That's knocking out several lanes, causing delays both ways. And there's an accident in North Plainfield on westbound 22 near West End Avenue. Eastbound, there's construction at North Broad Street. The usual road work on 18 both ways around Tice's Lane in East Brunswick. Slight delays leaving New Jersey at the Gothels Bridge. It's busy coming into New Jersey on the Outer Bridge crossing. And construction on Route 9 southbound between Raritan Street and Ernston Road. That's your total traffic update. I'm Adam Walsky.
17: Here's the updated forecast for Central Jersey for this afternoon. Sunshine, haze, and smoke. Temperatures daytime in the mid-90s. West winds at 5 to 15. For tonight, partly cloudy, hazy, and smoky overnight. Nighttime lows near 70 towards daybreak tomorrow. And then more of the same on Friday. It'll be mostly sunny. Highs near 90 degrees. Smoke and haze in the atmosphere continues with light winds. At night, partly to mostly cloudy, 69. There could be some showers and thunderstorms on Saturday. Saturday's highs mid-80s. I'm meteorologist Steve Bellatieri for Fox Sports New Jersey.
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0: By the way, you took a big risk playing this Buster Poindexter Hot Hot Hot song, because every time Rich hears it, he goes wild.
1: Oh, I think he said he took a big chance because Camino's still butthurt that Buster Poindexter stole one of his girlfriends once.
0: That is true. But what? Man, I've never seen Rich not start a conga anytime this song came on. But thanks for sharing your super hot heat wave stories with us. And if you want to add some more, hit us at Covino and Rich at Fox Sports Radio. Remember, we do old school and 50 hits every Thursday. And every Thursday, we also have our bonus pod. And today we're joined by Brad Guzan. Brad Guzan is the former USA goalie. And he has thoughts on the USA team and the games this weekend and more. Some fun stories with Brad Guzan, talking soccer and more on Overpromise right after this show, right here on our YouTube page at Covino and Rich FSR.
1: Yeah. What is your big takeaway from today's Covino and Rich? Was it that everyone misses something? Meaning it's not that crazy that Mike Tyson didn't realize Shohei Ohtani was a guy?
0: I mean, that's absurd, bro.
2: That in Covino's dad wearing the neck fan.
3: Don't even work. Yeah, your mother bought it for me.
1: So your dad not liking neck fans, and even Shohei could not be known by someone.
0: I guess. Hey, your takeaways, hit us at Covino and Rich.
2: And Rich's car wash.
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1: 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Can we play it one more time? I thought it was hilarious.
0: Listen closely.
4: Let's see what goes to, check this out, Shohei Ohtani.
5: Shohei could not be here tonight. He sends his gratitude and appreciation to ESPN and everyone who voted for him.
4: Shohei the guy.
0: Shohei the guy, right?
1: Yeah, Shohei's the guy. Yeah,
0: Shohei's
1: the guy.
0: Off mic, you hear him say, Shohei the guy, right?
1: That's great.
0: So that was at the ESPYs last night. Now, Rich, to wrap up the show, quick reminder, Overpromise right after the show.
1: Yeah.
0: And Brainwave tomorrow for a summer prize pack and more prizes. It's the game that's sweeping the nation. Are you on our Brainwave? Plus, weekend hobnobbing to get you ready for the weekend. Of course, lots of World Cup. But your thoughts on, should it be the old guard that welcomes the new, or the new people that make good with the old guard at any workplace?
1: I think that's changed, and I'll tell you why.
0: Okay.
1: It used to be new guys should make himself known, but I think this younger generation is so socially awkward in certain circumstances that
0: he should totally reach out to Jeter, man.
1: Yeah, but he might feel weird. So maybe Jeter should be like, hey, listen, been there. You know, if you need anything, let me know.
0: I do think it's the responsibility of the older people to make it more welcoming. Like, there's a difference. Like, when we were the new guys, right? Some people shunned us. And then there was Rob Parker, who was like, hey, guys, welcome.
1: Yeah.
0: Be a Rob Parker. You know, you got to be that way. Make it easier for these awkward young people, I guess.
1: Be a guy that slaps a logo in all his clothes?
0: Yeah. All
1: right, we'll see you guys tomorrow. Until then, arrivederci, baby.
0: See you in the Overpromise land. Let's go.
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11: In Edison, watch out for a vehicle fire southbound Route 1 at Grandview Avenue. That's knocking out several lanes, causing delays both ways. And there's an accident in North Plainfield on westbound 22 near West End Avenue. Eastbound, there's construction at North Broad Street. The usual road work on 18, both ways around Tice's Lane in East Brunswick. Slight delays leaving New Jersey at the Gothels Bridge. It's busy coming into New Jersey on the Outer Bridge Crossing. And construction on Route 9 southbound between Raritan Street and Ernston Road. That's your total traffic update. I'm Adam Walsky.
12: Forecast for Central Jersey for the evening hours. We'll see widespread wildfire smoke continuing. Overnight lows will fall back into the upper 60s. Areas of smoke early on Friday, then becoming mostly sunny through the later afternoon, highs into the upper 80s. Looks unsettled on Saturday. Approaching frontal system, some thunderstorms and heavy downpours possible through the afternoon, highs 85. Better weather on Sunday, mostly sunny. Into the upper 80s, looks dry for Monday, 85. I'm Steve Pelletieri Jr. for Fox Sports, New Jersey.
13: NBC News Radio, I'm Scott Carr. The White House says some of the things President Trump may talk about tonight during a primetime address will shock Americans. The White House Press Secretary Caroline Leavitt tells reporters today Trump's remarks will show Americans that elections are not as secure as voters might think. Trump has continuously claimed the 2020 election was stolen from him and is pushing Senate Republicans now to pass his Save America Voter ID bill. The New York Post is reporting Arizona Senator Ruben Gallego has been involved in sexual relationships with at least two House staffers. They report it appears the relationships happened while Gallego was unmarried, and there's been no allegations of harassment. Congressional rules do not bar sexual relations between lawmakers and staff. Lawmakers in the House have moved the nation a step closer to locking the clock, establishing permanent daylight saving time.
14: The House has approved a measure to make daylight saving time permanent in the United States, eliminating the need to switch clocks back and forth. The Sunshine Protection Act will aim to keep clocks consistent. While the bill still does require Senate approval, some believe the benefits of extended evening sunlight outweighs potential drawbacks of later sunrises. WSPA reports that states have the option to opt out of the bill if it passes, but the overall impact on daily routines and schedules remain uncertain. I'm Katie Gray.
13: Smoke from Canadian wildfires continues to blanket the U.S. Northeast and Midwest. Officials say smoke from Minnesota to Michigan and upstate New York and further into the Northeast has become thick and dense in spots. Air quality readings in Chicago, Cleveland, Detroit, and Minneapolis have moved into dangerous levels, they say, and the smoke will keep heading southward Friday into more of the Midwest, Appalachia, and the East Coast while things start to improve in the north. Scott Carr, NBC News Radio.
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8: NBC News Radio, I'm Scott Carr. The U.S. has carried out more strikes against Iran. U.S. Central Command says a new round of strikes started at about 2 p.m. Eastern today and were meant to further degrade Iranian military capabilities. It marks the sixth straight night that U.S. strikes have been carried out. It comes after the White House said earlier that talks were continuing between the two nations. President Trump will address the nation tonight in what he calls one of the most important speeches of his presidency. He's provided few details about what he plans to discuss, but has suggested it'll focus on free and fair elections. On Tuesday, the president called for America to shape up and touted tonight's address as a big announcement. The Blue Angels are now reviewing a low-altitude flight that sent chairs and umbrellas flying and frightened some on a crowded Florida beach Wednesday.
9: Navy officials say a jet flew below its standard arrival profile during a Breakfast with the Blues event at Pensacola Beach. No injuries were reported, but witnesses said the aircraft passed unusually close to the crowd. The team says it's reviewing the maneuver to make sure future flights meet Navy and FAA safety standards. I'm Michael Kastner.
8: And now Secretary of War Pete Hegseth has weighed in on the event. In a post writing, the flyovers will continue until morale improves. And the White House shared a picture of the flyover with the caption, "It's okay to love America." Flash flooding that's been hitting parts of Texas's Hill Country and the Big Bend regions has led to one death. Governor Greg Abbott confirmed that today. The National Weather Service issued a flash flood emergency warning bulletin to announce a large and deadly flood wave moving down the Guadalupe River early Thursday. South Central Texas has been battered by heavy rain since Monday night. Scott Carr, NBC News Radio.
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12: Burns is 11-1 with a 2.5 ERA and 118 strikeouts. In the WNBA, the Liberty and Wings game has been postponed due to travel delays caused by mechanical issues with the Liberty's charter flight. I'm Brianna Miro.
13: One guy is happily divorced. One guy is happily married. One guy gets called daddy by his three beautiful daughters. One guy gets called daddy after a credit card approval. One guy won a state high school basketball championship. One guy only covered a state high school basketball championship. One guy's been inducted into three halls of fame. One guy has only mopped a hall. Does this seem weird to anybody else?
14: Hey, I heard that.
13: Can this sports writer and this sports fan share a radio show without driving each other crazy? Now, Live from the Fox Sports Radio studios, here's Fox Sports Radio's Odd Couple with Carrie Rhodes. Sitting in for Rob Parker, here's Kelvin Washington.
14: Kelvin, you in the building? You back yet? Because I got something to say to you, brother.
15: What?
14: I got something to say to you before we even start this next hour.
15: What you got to say
14: before we start? Hearing that